Yeah, some absolute heaters. I swear the quality of drum and bass is just getting better and better. So many good tunes. It's Sweet Pea, it's Cool FM. Just hit the hour mark.

Yeah, incredibly big tune from the boys at Coherent. This one, Lime Bike Rhythm. Wicked EP on Halogenics' Gemini. Go check it out. Played one of the other tunes earlier in the show as well.

As always, stepping into some jungle for the second half of the show. Got about 45 minutes left. Hope you are enjoying it. Nice to be back. And once again, apologies for missing last month's show. Mindful, I was unorganised for once, but it was my birthday, so allow me.

Yeah, the one and only 00 on the buttons on this one. Jar Children. Got to send a massive shout out and big love to the Rupture family. It was, of course, the last Rupture at Corsica a couple months back. See what happened? I miss out on so much stuff when I miss a month of radio. An absolutely incredible night. Big up all the soldiers that went out on the Sunday as well. But yeah, super, super emotional, high energy all night. Went out with a proper bang, as only I'd expect the Rupture crew to. It's Sweet Pea, it's Cool FM. Back on my original day of Thursday. I just can't stay away from Thursdays. Same time, 7 till 9, first Thursday of every single month. Rinse.fm to listen back to any of the shows over the last 3 years.

there's someone else that's had a very good run of tunes in recent times. Big shout out to Conrad Subs, releasing some absolutely wicked, wicked stuff on Metalheads. Just hit the 15 minutes to go mark. Hope you've enjoyed the show. Nice to be back. Don't forget, if you want to hit me up, send me some tunes, djsweetpea@hotmail.com. Might not be able to reply to everything, but if I'm digging it, I will definitely play it on the radio. Looking forward to getting back into the studio very soon, getting some guests back down as well. Just being in that studio environment. Can't wait to see the new spot.

Yeah, that last one, Mystic State, track entitled Flora. Got to big up Mystic State. They had a takeover of Room 3 at Fabric the other day. It looked absolutely wicked.

stomach rumbles. That's the way the bee bumbles. That's the way the needle pricks. That's the way the glue sticks. That's the way the potato mashes. That's the way the pan flashes. That's the way the market crashes. That's the way the whip lashes. That's the way the teeth gnashes. That's the way the gravy stains.

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Got to the bay, but by then I was far away. I was on the ground, but looking straight into the sun. But the sun went down and I couldn't find another one.

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So I was chilling out, but with a very drifting mind. So I was on the ground, circa planet Earth,

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I go dance.

tune to another big bad I smile, I five on a tech talk from boy I set up the score and big of a cell scene. Kimberly the score and stay so. Hey, Papa Irie, don't know a bad man, something red lights and button, you don't know, don't say nothing. Rhythm chat.

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Let him who hath understanding reckon the number of the beast, for it is a human number. Its number is 666.

hip-hop, writing on subway trains, rapping. 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It's not something that you just do. You know what I'm saying? And those of us who really feel it in our hearts, in our minds, in our souls, will continue to

this face, even though it's Chinese American, that is, my folks came from South China, you could say, oh, he's a Korean, or he's a Vietnamese, or he is a Japanese, you know, I mean, they couldn't tell the difference. But in this last century, there's three wars shot, I mean, in the Far East, the war with Japan, the war with the Koreans, in which the Chinese were also involved, the war with Vietnam. I think most Americans think of it as just one huge war with Asia, and so they're used to thinking about this face, you know, even subconsciously as their enemy.

In Petaluma, did you get that television show Degrassi Junior High here? You guys are so good. Isn't it so good? Anyways, so when I was growing up, I had a crush on the girl Spike, the girl who got pregnant in junior high. 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It's called I'm in Love with the Girl Named Spike. 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

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This is Bra Culture, the original Rasta DJ. 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
1: Whoa, yay, whoa, yay, you're locked into the Cool with a K.
2: Yes, cool family, how are we? It is March. It's Sweet Pea just stepping in here on Cool FM for the next 2 hours. There's a nice little spring in everyone's step. It is March. And my gosh, hasn't the sun just been a vibe? I'm going full adult mode at the moment. Been planting some tomatoes, some peppers, and some chilies in my garden. As usual, bringing you only the finest flavours, drum and bass jungle and beyond for the next 2 hours. Thank you for choosing me. Sit back, relax. It's Sweet Pea on Cool.

0: It's been a busy old time since we last spoke. Firstly, sending birthday vibes out to my good friend David Bradley once again. We was out and about, traipsing around London, got some very lovely Mexican food, and then made our way to Carbon and North Quarter. Both events absolutely incredible. Big up all the crew in attendance there. Lovely to see everybody.
1: Lately, why is it so hard to agree?
0: I was also at Cool not maybe about 2 weeks ago. Did anybody catch the International Women's Day takeover?
1: So hard to believe.
0: 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Myself and the absolute Queen Mantra back to back, no chat, 2 hours, no plan, just vibes. 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It was a wicked, wicked day.

Also, if you follow me, you will know I've had some new music out this month. First release of the year on the mighty Sofa Sound. If you're a regular of the show, you will have heard these tracks. Probably been played for the best part of a year now. All Night Bender and The Truth is out on Sofa Sound now. Massive, massive, massive love to everyone that's been showing some support and just, yeah, saying some really lovely things. It got a UKF upload, which I'm super proud of, my first one. And so far, so good on the comments. You know there's always someone, isn't there? I also stepped up for another Sofa Sound mixing bowl. So if you want a pure half hour power mix, head over to SoundCloud, and I've done the most recent one. More music coming up this month, and I think rolling into next month as well. Been a busy girl.

this month also sees my return to V Recordings with my guy Crystal Clear. Probably one of my most asked about, most requested tunes, 10 Minutes, is out this month. Out on the 27th of March. Crystal Clear's second EP for V, featuring some legends including Alibi and more. Make sure you go cop it. Can assure you it definitely didn't take only 10 minutes. I'm not that good. But I think a lot of producers can definitely agree with me here. Some of those tracks that just come together pretty quickly are always the best ones. And that's certainly the case with this one. We've also got two remixes coming up. Keep an eye out. Shadows makes his debut on Unchained Asia. And I'm stepping in for a little remix of one of his tracks forthcoming on there. And also my good friend Terry Hooligan. Got some jungly dark side vibes for him on the remix as well. So keep an eye out, keep an eye on my socials at SweetPDMB and keep up to date with all the tunage. SweetP on call, hope you're enjoying it so far. Still got plenty to go in the show, do not go anywhere.

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Don't worry, I'm not going anywhere. We're just having a little move around. We've got a new day, a new time. You can catch me from next month, April. I'm moving from a Tuesday back to Thursday. I always seem to come back to a Thursday. 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Same time, 7 till 9, first Thursday of the month.

Yeah, some wicked, wicked minimal techie selections there. Couple from new producer Brooke, who had probably one of my most played tunes of last year, had a wicked EP and is back on Trust Audio. Big up Trex every time. Really, really enjoying the stuff that Brooke is making. Big up. It's Sweet Pea, it is Cool FM. Hope you've had a good start to your week. As mentioned a little bit earlier, my show time is changing. We all need a bit of change every now and then. Sticking to the same time, 7 till 9, I'm going back to my usual home of the first Thursday of the month. So I will be back literally next week. First show, 2nd of April. I hope you continue listening with me. Big love going out to all the Rinse FM crew, all of the producers making everything tick behind the scenes. Out to Gabe, out to Jacob, out to Tibor. It was also Mother's Day this past Sunday, so whatever you got up to, I hope you had a good one. Big shout going out to all the mums and bass. I don't know how you do it. Big love to anyone that has a kid and is trying to do this music thing. Ratings. Gonna let this one roll out and then step into a little bit of dubstep and some 140 flavors as we prep for a little bit of jungle for the second half. Got loads of new AKO bits. Stay where you are.

I like that. Would you like that? I like that. Would you like that? I like that. Would you like that? I like that.